0: What are the best reggae releases of the year?
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2: Keep it locked as Selecta Jerry drops the best of the best right now on Sounds of the Caribbean.

one of the most played dubs of the year right here on Sounds of the Caribbean. That's Nat Birchall on the 18th parallel. Let Peace Reign and now Let Dub Reign. You can find it on the Fruits record label. The dub companion to Marcus I in the 18th parallel's Wax Box, also on the Fruits record label. Late summer when we got these tracks in here to Sounds of the Caribbean. And we've been playing them ever since. Wax Box, Marcus I in the 18th parallel. Before that, Stevie Face with the 1973 Spinners cover of I'll Be Around. You can find it on the Maximum Sound record label, right in the same rhythm. Johnny Osborne featuring Taurus Riley and Dean Frazier with We Need More Love from the great Universal Love Showcase album from the VP record label. Universal Love Showcase released late August. Definitely one of the most played albums on the show as well in the year 2025. Hand clapping, foot stomping, music. Skip Marley was in there with In Our Sight on the Tuff Gong International Def Jam record label. Track riding Dennis Brown's Westbound Train rhythm. We started off with a track that kind of took me by storm back in late summer. Definitely a different sound. Lee Scratch Perry and Iron Sound featuring Flex Matthews. The track called Rain Dominion. You can find it on the Trapdoor record label.

And greetings, and welcome to another edition of Sounds of the Caribbean. My name is Selecta Jerry, your reggae host, your reggae selecta, for the next 4 hours or so, as we work out part three of three. The year in review in reggae music right here on Sounds of the Caribbean, the selections that impacted the playlist the most. And yes, going on 3 weeks. We're into the final 90 songs or so. One of my favorite parts about doing the final part of the year in review is when we're all finished up today, we'll be all current. We'll be back playing the current hits in reggae music. We left off last show near the end of August. We have finish up the month of August, get into the fall months, and it'll take us right into December of 2025 when we all finish 4 hours from now.

want to thank all the listeners for checking in over the last couple weeks, enjoying the year in review, 2025. As my friend DJ Carius told me a few years back, she said, it's like the Cliff Notes of reggae music.

0: In the background, it's the 18th Parallel meets Roberto Sanchez with the great vocals of reggae legend Cornell Campbell. Track called Stars Above from the great album Dub Avalanche Volume 1 on the Evidence Music Record label. And yes, Dub Avalanche Volume 1 is still in our top 10 albums. So yes, we are definitely getting current.
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get back into the mix this week. I want to get back to one more track from Johnny Osborne's great album, Universal Love Showcase. Did a great relick of the track, Give a Little Love. They relicked it, featuring Anthony B, calling it Give It, Give More Love. Of course, we're going to give more dub as well. Universal Love Showcase album produced by Frenchie at Maximum Sound and released on the VP record label.

How many times did we ride the Heligo Pop rhythm from the Irie Ites record label? A song originally released by Cultural Roots back in the year 1984, resampled, relicked by the Irie Ites label along with the Ligerians. Mika Shamaya and Irie Ites gave you the title track, Heligo Pop, Young Culture, with sweet reggae music. And Little Kirk would put the Most High before us. And now, the dub of that track called Dub Up. Again, it's the Heligo Pop rhythm from the Irie Ites record label. Before that, it was Luton Fia and Derek Sound with a track called Blessings. Find out on the Various Artist album now released called Upliftment on the Evidence Music record label. We started things off with Johnny Osborne, Anthony B. Give More Love and Give More Dub. The dub by Mr. Gregory Morris. You can find it on the Universal Love Showcase album, VP.

0: I want to big up the man, Richard Shore. Wish him a happy, happy 40th Earth Strong today on January 10th. Richard's been listening to Sounds of the Caribbean for years and years. In fact, a couple years back, we even gave his son, Monkey Mason Man, a little shout out as well on the program when he was turning 1 year old. Richard's been listening a long, long time, so I just definitely want to thank him and, again, wish him a big old happy birthday, turning 40. I know that's a big milestone. And his queen, Amy, checked in, said, they're going to get a babysitter this weekend and go out and do something crazy fun for Richard's 40th. And Amy says, wants to know, let Richard know, Papa's still got it. Whatever that may mean.
1: Yeah, man.
0: Up next, Jesse Royal from his Grammy-nominated album, No Place Like Home.

the stress out round and no work, no money, no, nothing at all. Now we are light bills to go pay. Where we go get money from? I don't know, I did somewhere where we go.

a track originally done in the year 1981 by Michael Prophet on the Greensleeves record label. Relicked, re-released in a modern-day style by OBF, the original Bass Foundation. Yes, OBF and Michael Prophet with Guide and Protect. This dub, it's called I Tech the Dub. You can find it on OBF's own record label, Dubquake Records. Pick this one up on Bandcamp. Before that, it was Busy Signal and Mortimer along with the Zion Eye Kings on a rhythm they call the Fruits Ripe Rhythm. I only know of two tracks on the Fruits Ripe Rhythm, and we hit them both. Busy Signal with The Days and Mortimer with Round and Round. Again, you can find it on the Zion High Production record label. Two of the better songs of the year 2025. Kabaka Pyramid and Ivory Soldier was in there with Show Love from the Reverence Rhythm from the Kushite Organic record label. Mr. Vegas put out a great album in 2025 called Ghetto Reggae. Gave you the track Fade Away. And we started off with Jesse Royal. His Grammy-nominated album, No Place Like Home, on the Easy Star record label, giving you the track Art of Love. Well, this is the Art of Reggae Music, Sounds of the Caribbean. Part 3 of 3 of our Reggae Music Year in Review. And I've been doing it in a loosey-goosey chronological order. Here's an album I lost a little track of when it was released. I know we're in September now, but this album was originally released in the month of May. It's from the legendary UK reggae band, the Cimarrons. Been doing their thing since the early 1970s. Put out a brand new album out this year called Harder Than the Rock on the Evidence Music record label, produced by the one and only Roberto Sanchez. Love this track. It's called Oh Ja. The Cimarrons, right here on Sounds of the Caribbean.

Hey girl, come inside. Oh, you're not gonna stay? Okay, well, look, I know things have been hard between you and me. But before you start pointing fingers, I know what we got to do.

that's why they call it sweet reggae music. Jalen Naganda with his big tune, All About Me. And now the dub. Jalen Naganda is an American-born, UK-based soul singer-songwriter. Fell in love with music playing his father's Motown records. You can definitely hear the influence. You can find this one on the Daptone record label. Picked up the 7-inch back in the fall. Before Jalen Naganda, it was Mesh Marina featuring Chanel and Mario C with Joke Demi Joke. Mesh Marina, a band that formed down in Jamaica back in April of 2025. And Chanel on the lead vocals, she's only 19, hails out of Waterhouse. Another track we played the heck out of is I Strawberry, Everything Get Less. You can find that on the Silver Diamond production label. We also had a double play, a Linville Thompson in there. Linville Thompson and Lone Ark with Dread at the Ark. Nice dub-wise there from the Marijuana Sessions and Dub album on the Evidence Music record label. That's another relic of a classic Linville Thompson tune, Dread is the Controller from back in the day. And then Linville Thompson working it out with the Roots Renegade record label straight out of the UK with a track called Wicked Man. Started that set with the Cimarrons and Oh Jah from the great album Harder Than the Rock. I want to big up Mr. Klaus Rasch down there in Costa Rica. Also want to big up his crew, Miguel and Jeldin. Also want to big up the man, Davey Dredd. The band Soulshot up in Rhode Island. Davey sending me some tracks from his back catalog. History lesson from Davey Dredd. Appreciate love the music and the history. Also want to hail up the Silver Lion and his daughter Marley up in Vancouver. Great to have them back on board. I got this track in from the man Iotash straight out of Jamaica on September 17th via email.

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Systems would cave in. 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

0: time to walk this earth in sweet love. Still in the playlist as we speak. Ibronix and Tan I Brown, Cold World and the Cold World Dub. What is the answer? Only real truth. Find it on the Scoops record label. Big up Stevie Vibronix. Also in there was Sue Sayers with Love Will Find a Way. You can find it on the Wawa 45 record label. A track features Maya Avery and Aiken Soul on the lead vocals, all mixed by Victor Rice. Just love that one. Sue Sayers, Love Will Find a Way. Ross Teo is in there with Ashante Sela and Zion I Kings with Ja Sada from the album De Pandem. It's on the Forward Bound record label. Oku Onwara, the dub poet, along with France's own The Titers. A track called Balance. Runkus and Sean Paul, Sure as the Sun, Collie Buds and Sean Paul with On My Way Back Home, the Lion Face and John FX remix. You can find it on the Ineffable record label. And straight out of Jamaica, the man Ayotash with Righteous from his own Sound Ting record label. I feel like we're almost current here on Sounds of the Caribbean. Inavision hooked up with Aini Kamozi, put out this track last fall. It's called Keep Distance.
1: Say something.

Young Culture, Irie Ites, and Naram on the Repatriation Rhythm. Yes, from the Irie Ites record label.

0: giving you the title track, Repatriation. And White Mice and Irieites with One Blood. Yes, the Repatriation rhythm from the Irieites record label. Also in there was In a Vision, straight out of Hawaii, featuring Aini Kamozi with Keep Distance. What a big up, Mr. Lou Lesson. And his family over in the Philadelphia area checked in over the holidays. Him and his family, a happy new year. Also want to big up Jersey Jess. She checked in on Instagram this week and she said, "Select a Jerry, make sure you have your ticket for Luciano. He's going to be in Asbury Park this coming Friday night." Appreciate love the heads up, Jersey Jess. I'll see you at the show. Also want to big up Scott Graham Bell. Thomas Hanning. Over there in Sweden, wishing him a happy new year. Also, Brooks McQuaid out in New Mexico. Oh, don't want to forget Mr. Sean Goggin. Sent a little donation to Sounds of the Caribbean via Venmo. Thank you so much, Sean. Hope to have word on getting our patron program back up and running on Podbean very soon. More news on that to come. Well, we're working out the year in review 2025 part 3, and I'm gonna call it. We're in the home stretch because I feel like we're just running tunes in a current day style. Scaramucci and Manu Digital put out a project, a little EP called Ragga Blasta. Here's the title track.
1: Manu! Yo, Manu! Medea! Yaga yo!
0: Yeah, Manu! Medea!

Greetings, this is the Big Rasta Man, Maccabee. Are you listening to the sounds of the Caribbean with Selector Jerry and Reggae Radio? Who say so? I say so. Who is me? Maccabee. Yow, yow. Jump song. Can done. Just like the conscious lyrics. Can done. No, sir.

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nice little dub interlude. Soul Sugar coming straight out of France, along with the Dub Shepherds, track entitled Disco Jack from the great album Blue House Rockin' on the D Recordings record label. Before that, it was The Roots Radix and Green Lion. Green Lion's real name, D'Artagnan Winston. Put out this great dub album, relicked some dubs of Scientist and the Roots Radix from back in the day. Just in time for Halloween 2025, it's called Dance Hall of Horrors. Gave you the track Werewolf and Firehouse. Yeah, Dance Hall of Horrors for real. It's on the Taboo One record label. And another entry from Manuel T out of Malta. Put out an album in mid-October called Africa. Pulled the tracks Creation Horns and the Creation Dove. Macca B was also in there with We Nah Done from the Street Rockers family. Well, as I was standing right behind this very mic doing my thing back in October, a surprise email came across. And that was that Chronix, who's been missing for years, put out a brand new album. It's called Exile. And I'll never forget, I was so excited. I was doing the show. I made sure I downloaded the tracks right away. Jumped right in with the title track. Exile from Chronix, Sounds of the Caribbean.

0: Yeah, pulling three tracks from the Chronix album, Exile, Keep On Rising, Savior, and the title track, Exile. Definitely one of the albums of the year in reggae music. Another great album was released by Simon Skygrass Bowden, straight out of Jamaica. The name of the album's Walking on Water. Just love this track. It's called Dreadful.
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doing us well here on Sounds of the Caribbean. Before that, it was Alberosi in a double play from his great album 9 Mile on the VP record label. Gave you the fun track called Digital Love. And more of a tune on the roots and culture tip, Calling Selassie. Yes, both from the album 9 Mile. Rasteo meets Lonark, and that means Roberto Sanchez. Gave you the track John Crow from his album Soul Rebel, the Alone production record label. Skygrass started us off with Dreadful from his great album Walking on Water. Want to big up Red Stripe Rocco and Brenda down there in South Carolina. Sent a lovely Christmas card here to the Dub Bunker in southern New Jersey. Definitely want to big up Red Stripe Rocco. Also, want to hail up Eduardo Vasquez down there in Lima, Peru. Checking in, wishing the man a happy new year. And as I was doing the show tonight, got an email in from our good friend Ronald Menard, who serves in Doctors Without Borders. Says he just made it out of Gaza for one more time.

Speaking of hell, on October 28th, Hurricane Melissa hit the island of Jamaica in a Category 5 catastrophic storm. It'll definitely change the landscape on the island of Jamaica for a long time to come. Terrific videos.

keep our minds on the island of Jamaica and what a horrible, violent storm Hurricane Melissa was. Big up, Jamaica, and the people of Jamaica. You are always in our thoughts and prayers.

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Indica Dubs and the Disciples with Ja Beat Them and the Beat Them Dub. You can find it on the Guri Roots record label. Straight out of England. Yeah. Let Ja Beat Them. The Bad Minded. The Backbiters. The Vampires. The Bad Minds. Danny Red says, let Ja protect all the upful people.

Hi, this is Perfect Gidimani, and you're listening to Sounds of the Caribbean with Selector Jerry. Reggae Radio. Don't you move that dial. Stay locked.

His name is Amato Kio from Laos. Working it out with Roberto Sanchez. His album, Sabadi Showcase. Six vocals, six dubs. Giving you the title track, Sabadi and the Sabadi Dub. Just amazing the amount of music that was produced by Roberto Sanchez in the year 2025. This album, though I don't have it on vinyl, I was playing it digitally quite often over the Christmas and New Year holidays. Just love the vibe. Amato Kio, Sabadi Showcase. Before that, it was Perfect Itamati and Nature Ellis with Send on the Herb from the recent release from Perfect Itamati called Bake. Acronym for Bachelor of Arts in Kush Education. And Danny Red, Indica Dubs, and the Disciples was in there as well with Ja Beatbent.

We're in the home stretch of this year's Year in Review. It's late in November. I've got another project in from Roberto Sanchez and his Lone Ark record label. This one's called Singers and Players. Read you the press release on this one. Stands as a powerful testament to the depth of Roberto Sanchez's talent, not only as a world-class producer and instrumentalist, but also as a remarkably expressive vocalist. On this album, Sanchez takes center stage, lending his own vocals to every track and reminding us just how multifaceted his contribution to roots reggae truly is. Yes, the playlist is starting to get fresh because we haven't even really touched on this album as of yet. Let's give you the title track, Singers and Players, Roberto Sanchez. It's Sounds of the Caribbean.

0: a tune I discovered while attending a sound system event held by Stone Grove's Sound System out of Westchester, Pennsylvania. They dropped this one on the turntable, and I never looked back. OBF and Max Romeo with Bad Minded People, and now the Bad Dub, the 4-on-4 mix. Find it on the Dubquake record label. Before that, it was Rick Jam and John Kwan with Guan Walk. It's on the Easy Star record label. Nice single there. Kabaka Pyramid with a great track called Show Love. It's on the Young Pal production record label. Bugle with Agent Sasko and Derek Sound gave you the title track to the various artist album Upliftment. You can find it on the Evidence Music record label. And the Titers, straight out of France, working it out with Keith and Bex with Africa Will Rise. You can check that on the Lovely Love Showcase on the Titers record label. And we started way back with Roberto Sanchez, Singers and Players. That's what it's all about here at Sounds of the Caribbean, the singers and players. Well, the last album I got in for the year 2025 was from Asa. It's called Success. It's already in the top 10, and we'll be hitting on it. Ooh. Moving into 2026.
1: Oh, Lord.
0: Check out this track. It's called Lakeport, a.k.a. Contraband.

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1: Well, we started this thing off way back on December 27th with a ganja tune. And we brought it in for a landing with a ganja tune. Over 14 hours later of reggae music from the year 2025. Mungo's Hi-Fi featuring Cheshire Cat. The track, Jump Around, from the brand new Sound System Champions, Volume 2 on the Scotch Bonnet record label. Before that, it was El Interloop, featuring Asa, Hollow Point, Danny English, Echo Minot, Bunny General, and Tristan Palma. They gave you the brand new single called Muffin Kings. You can find it on the Evidence Music record label. Before that, it was a double play of Asa from his brand new album called Success. Also on the Evidence Music record label, Asa and Brother Culture with Bada We Bada. Asa and Little Lion Sound gave you Lakeport Contraband. Yes, another ganja tune from the brand new album Success from Asa. OBF

yes, over 14 hours of reggae music of the year 2025. And if you're still listening and you made it all the way to the end, God bless you. And I thank you. It's definitely a labor of love. I often wonder what the year 2026 has in store for us in reggae music and life in general. I guess we're soon to find out. Yes, we'll be back to regular programming starting next week. I haven't played a record here on Sounds of the Caribbean in over 3 weeks. And I got some records to play. Hopefully you'll come on back for some more sweet reggae music. And again, want to thank everybody for downloading and streaming all three parts of our reggae year in review right here on Sounds of the Caribbean. Wishing you a great weekend and a positive week ahead. And we're going to go out the door with one last track, one of the final singles of the year I got in from Ross I, straight out of Jamaica. The track's called Reggae Mountain, Feel No Way. Until next week, this is Selected Jerry saying, big up!

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1: 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I better talk East London rap, man. 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
1: Right now it's Tinchy Strider and DJ Denko, yeah. Let me tell you something, yo, it's Denko and Strider, man. I better talk East London right, man. If anyone can, then Denko can. We got him in the wet black spider, man.

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Hey, how you doing? Welcome to the Reminisce Radio Show right here on your number one station. My name is Denko, hashtag Mr. 90s, hashtag Mr. Old School. And we've got some great music for you for the next few hours, all right? And we'll play on this show, for those if you're new to the show, we play the best in 90s R&B, 90s soul, 90s hip-hop, and 90s slow jams. And that's what we're going to do for you right now for the next, just under the next hour or so. We're going to play some great 90s slow jams. Also, actually, yeah, also, as it was Mother's Day recently, we're going to do a special 30-minute segment dedicated to the mother figure in your life. May it be a person who's actually your mum, and she's around. If your mum is no longer with us. If you are a mum for the first time as well, congratulations to you. And also to those who have a stepmom or stepparent in their life right now, and they love them with all their hearts. So we're going to dedicate this part, about 30-minute segment to you. Got some great Mother's Day themed music from the likes of Boyz II Men. I think we all know what song that's going to be. And also I've got one for my mom as well, Mama Denko, who for those who don't know, I lost Mama Denko just over 8 years ago. And she's still, they say she's still in your life. You know, when you lose a parent, they're still in your life spiritually and all that kind of stuff, but it still doesn't feel right that she's not there physically. You can't see her and touch her, you know what I'm saying? But anyway, we're going to do that part of the show a little later on. But until then, we've got all our usual features, of course. Remix Zone, we give the best in 90s soul and R&B in the mix. Also, I've got some 90s hip-hop to give you, and we always bless the show right at the end with some more slow jams. All right, so that is the itinerary for today. So without further ado, should we get on with some music? Gotta say hi to Lady D, how you doing? Hi to you, Vicky. Hi to you, Patricia. Hi to you, Adrian. Hi to Andrea as well. Chicken George, how you doing, sir? Captain Smiley and Big John Newfoundland. Let's continue with some Escape. Not Escape, it's SWV.

say is true. 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Got Eternal on the way. As long as the sun will shine. Something gorgeous and classic from Whitney Houston. And some Jodeci.

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0: Fisher
1: P.
0: That's P-H-Y-S-H-A
1: P.
0: The next
1: level
0: hip-hop
1: generals.
0: And you are really,
1: really,
0: really
1: tuned in
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1: with DJ Dan Cole.

We continue with the sexiest, most sensual slow jams right now. Whitney Houston, that was. And Run to You. This is Toni Braxton.

Cisco, Woody, Jazz, and Nokio, collectively known as Drew Hill. We're not making love no more. Destroying my life now. It is the Denko Show, Reminisce Radio Show, right here on your number one station. Sure.

0: I'm going to give you two more. I'm going to give you two more, and then we're going to give you a special Mother's Day segment right now. Going out to the mother figure in your life, and we've got some great selections to give you. But anyway, before I do that, Blackstreet.
1: Listen, I know we have our ups and
0: play some Jodeci already. You going to play
1: our fights?
0: We won't play some Boys and Men yet, because we're going to feature some anyway.
1: And our bad times.
0: We'll get you some from Brandy.
1: Nothing compares to the way.
0: But until then, let's stay in love, yeah?
1: So, baby, let's stay in love.

Wow. Everything I do it for you. Of course, originally recorded by Bryan Adams. All those years in the early 90s, reworked and recorded by Brandy. It's now time for our special feature on today's show. As we celebrated Mother's Day quite recently, I thought it would only be apt that we dedicate 30 minutes, or about 30 minutes or so, to the mother figure in your life. Now, for those who don't know, my mom passed away just over 8 years ago. And when you lose a parent, it's always difficult. And I'm not going to get into it too much right now. If you know, you know. But it's one of them things, you never truly get over it. You just learn to cope. So what I always do with it, when I do this every year, I always start with my mom's favourite song. When she used to listen to the show, and when she was alive, there was always one song she'd always request. And she'd say, "Then Cookie, play this song for me because I absolutely love it." And I have to play it because it was her song. And it is, of course, Casey and JoJo, All My Life. Let's kick off this particular segment of the show.

0: dropping some of the hottest songs. Me, I this tell you that you're bad.
1: The one I love. And the one I lost. When it comes down to thinking about what my mother's done for me, the love she's given me makes it easy to do a song like this.

Robert Sylvester Kelly. And Sadie, dedicated to his mother, who he lost as well. Now, this is, for those who just joined us, welcome to the show. It's the Reminisce Radio Show. And on today's show, we're doing a special Mother's Day theme segment where we're playing some records, playing some music right now to reflect, to dedicate to the mother figure in your life, be it that your mum is still with you in physical form, or she's not here for whatever reason, she lives away from you, or, for example, you've gained a mother-in-law because you just got married. Or even, right, if you are a mother for the first time, congratulations to you. So if you are a mom and whatever figure you're celebrating for, hope you had a great Mother's Day. And let's continue with the great music. Got some beautiful songs to feature for you today. And this one, I know a lot of DJs, I call this one the lazy song, because it's a song that all DJs will play. And I guarantee any DJ that's doing a show in and around Mother's Day will definitely feature this next one. Boys to Men and Song for Mama.

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1: I just don't know how to explain how I feel about our first child. I'm at a loss.

by Marvin. It's your very first. You're celebrating your very first Mother's Day. Congratulations to you. Gonna give you a couple more, and then we're gonna get into our mix as normal. All right, so let's play this. And if this sounds familiar, because this is the original version, the one that everybody else knows is a cover. Joe, taken from the album All That I Am. It's called I'm Missing You. You might remember it.

0: Oh, there you have it. Our special segment has come to a close. Shout out to you. If you are, if you do celebrate Mother's Day, and to shout out the special mother's figure in your life right now, be it a mom, be it a stepmom, your actual mom, your biological mom, a stepmom, a mother-in-law, a grandma, or even if you become a mother for mother yourself for the first time, congratulations to you. It's your boy Denko in the building right now. It is nearly time for me to get in the mix. So without further ado, should we do that? Yeah, that sounds like a plan.
1: DJ Denko live, dropping some of the hottest songs. Me, I tell you that you're bad.

0: just in case you never know. 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Me know you love him bad, come and see you with a show. So make the love a run, girl, make the love go. Then call for the girl, let me know, strictly.
1: All right, y'all, let's jam this.
2: Let's start with this one. Erykah Badu, Bag Lady, was getting the mix.

0: Bachelor's Genuine. We are in the mix right now. Some big R&B songs from the 90s, okay?
1: Big baby, I'm only loving only you. I get freaky like Taboo. One

case of Mona Lisa, just to feature a few, right? It's a Denko in the mix right now, jogging those memories. That's why the show's called Reminisce. Go say hi to you, Patricia. How you doing? Hi to you, Vicky. 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Turn it up.

Wicked remix, of course, the New York mix, Soul to Soul. Still to come, Janet Jackson, Entice, Stephen Simmons, and Letitia McNeil.

Welcome to the Reminisce Radio Show. My name is Denko. We are in the mix, all right, playing those big 90s anthems. The remix format's all right. This is Letitia McNeil. Ain't That Just the Way? Steve Anthony's R&B mix, okay? Couple more to go. Got something from Janet Jackson and Entice. Remember them? Girl band from the UK. Had a few hits and disappeared.

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1: 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Your boy Denko throwing down those hip hop anthems. That's how we do it, okay? Still got some slow jams on the way. But right now.

Q-Tip on the remix. People forget, you know, how important Craig Mack was. First man to be signed to Bad Boy. Whether Craig Mack, there'll be no Biggie Small.

0: from these brothers.
1: Come on, come on.
0: Hank Shockley on production. Professor Griff.
1: All right, so.
0: Terminator X. And some dude called Truck D.

Oh my gosh, still to come. The absolute classics from LL Cool J, Two Live Crew, and Keith Murray. We'll get around after mixing the next one.

yo, check it out. It's your boy Stray from Queens in your area. Proud March, cause mass hysteria. You know what I mean? Official hip hop in the building. Holding it down with my dog, DJ Dinko. Let's go.

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0: I'm going to do it one more time. Going through it and through it and through it. Practicing my vocals. I'm just trying to do it because the worst thing is it will be naff in front of my mum and dad and they're like, oh, that wasn't very good.
1: Our resident Eurovision nerd, Phil Towers, will be bringing us the latest on that. I'm already expecting non-stop notifications from my mum about that too. Some UK police forces are trialling a new breathalyzer to detect laughing gas.
2: We hope that this additional tool will give the police that extra chance of stopping people and making sure we can deter those who would seek to get behind the wheel whilst under the influence.
1: We'll hear from Thames Valley's Police and Crime Commissioner Matthew Barber, who spoke to Matthew Dudley. Plus, Holly Hughes takes a look at a concerning new study which suggests more than half of women in the UK think their pain goes ignored and unnoticed.
3: What we're seeing in this research is that some women are turning just to social media or to AI, and you know, you can find support online sometimes, but it's not a regulated environment. It doesn't replace getting a proper professional diagnosis and proper professional management.
1: And before we get going, let's take a look at the weather for today and over the weekend. After a pretty chilly start this morning, things do improve for many of us through the day, with some sunny spells developing. There's still a chance of a few heavy showers in the south though, and that northerly breeze will keep temperatures feeling below average. Into the weekend, expect some cold and even frosty starts, especially in rural spots. Saturday brings brighter weather for most, before rain reaches Northern Ireland later on. And Sunday turns wetter and more showery, with some heavy bursts possible, and Monday's again looking dry at first before more rain pushes in from the west later on. Right, let's have a look at some of the other stories making headlines today. In the newsroom is Frankie.
4: Sir Keir Starmer's leadership remains under intense pressure, with Andy Burnham finding a route back to Parliament and Wes Streeting resigning from government. The Mayor of Greater Manchester says he wants to make politics work for people, but he will need to win his Makerfield by-election first. James Matthewson is a former Labour spokesperson who thinks a new PM is coming no matter who runs against Sir Keir.
5: Either way, I think we're expecting to see a new Prime Minister in the next month or two, you know, kind of probably by September, definitely.
4: Meanwhile, James Murray has been appointed as Wes Streeting's replacement as Health Secretary. Elsewhere, Donald Trump has hinted at further military action in Iran. This after he'd previously said the already fragile ceasefire was on life support after rejecting Tehran's peace proposal as garbage. The US president is in China meeting President Xi Jinping. Mr. Trump has promised a better relationship with China than ever before. Close contacts of the student who died after a meningitis outbreak are being offered antibiotics as a precaution. Two others are being treated after at least one confirmed case, although it's not thought to be the same strain of MenB linked to outbreaks in Kent in March. The UK Health Security Agency say the risk to the public is very low. The man accused of stabbing two Jewish men in Golders Green and attacking one of his friends is due at the Old Bailey today. 45-year-old Essa Suleiman is alleged to have gone on a knife rampage in late April. He's charged with three counts of attempted murder. And the amount of butterflies you see may be decreasing. That's according to the Butterfly Conservation, who believe the numbers are dropping because of climate change. Kate Merry is the head of engagement for Butterfly Conservation and says we need to take action to protect them.
6: 80% of species have declined in the last 50 years due to habitat loss and climate breakdown. And so for us, if we know that more people care about butterflies, we also know that they're more likely to take action to protect them.
4: Well, they're also asking the public to vote on their favourite butterfly.
1: Now let's have a look at what's on the front pages of the papers this morning. As you can imagine, lots of pictures of Andy Burnham after he started the ball rolling yesterday on his leadership bid. That's following the news Labour MP Josh Simons would resign to give Burnham a clear path into the party. But it won't be easy. There are several obstacles on the road ahead for him, first and foremost getting elected in a by-election in Makerfield. The Daily Mail goes with the dramatic headline God Help Us All, calling the contenders Labour's great pretenders, while the Metro compares Westminster to a Disney drama, superimposing Streeting, Angela Rayner and Burnham onto the cast of the show Rivals. The Guardian warns Burnham's route to topple Starmer will not be clean sailing. In other news, they're also reporting Reform leader Nigel Farage bought a £1.4 million home shortly after receiving his £5 million personal gift from a crypto billionaire. The Sun says Reform UK plans to throw absolutely everything at the seat in Makerfield, so expect a bruising campaign from Farage. Labour won the seat with a majority of 5,399 votes over Reform UK in 2024, but who knows what could change. The Eye paper reports that Wes Streeting and Burnham are now effectively in a leadership battle to force out Keir Starmer, with Burnham

0: promising bigger change at a national level. Meanwhile, the Daily Telegraph leads with a determined-looking Andy Burnham, and even the bookmakers are getting involved now. The paper says Burnham is already the 15-8 favourite to end up in number 10. The Times has perhaps the bleakest image of the lot, a sombre-looking Keir Starmer framed between two metal rails, alongside the headline, "Burnham makes his move." And finally, the Daily Star turns this into a football story. It says Burnham's departure from Manchester could open the door for former Manchester United defender Gary Neville to become mayor. So, all eyes on Westminster and Makerfield today as the leadership contest continues, in all but name, really. Now, let's take a look at what's trending on social media this morning with the hashtags. Burnham is still trending, predictably, still number one. Lots of mixed reaction and a few memes too, as you can imagine. An old tweet of Keir Starmer's actually resurfaced, where back in 2015, he posted a link to a now-deleted page which apparently lists his reasons why he was backing Burnham for Labour leadership at the time. HMRC is also trending. That's referencing the story that Angela Rayner has settled her unpaid stamp duty bill, the issue that saw her leave the party back in September of last year. And for going the politics for 1 minute, Eurovision is getting a lot of hype on the socials, people posting their favourite moments, songs and drama from the contest in previous years. And that leads us nicely into our first story of the day. For many of us, the bunting will be going up, the buffets full of goodies from different European countries will be ready. It's a huge weekend all round for music. Phil is very excited to tell us all about it.
1: It's my favourite time of the year, 8 o'clock tomorrow night when we hear this. Yep, the Eurovision Song Contest, Picky Bit Buffets at the ready. The semi-finals are done, and we now know who'll be battling it out to take home that famous trophy. Now, it's a very special one this year. It's 70 years since the very first edition, and that was in Switzerland, when this one. Yeah, that was the 24th of May 1956. Just seven countries took part, but it was the day a musical television icon was born, and since then there have been so many memorable moments from this. Yeah, Lordi won for Finland in 2005, while in 2012 we first met Loreen. She went on to win a second time in 2023. And of course, it was 1974 when the world first fell in love with ABBA. But let's return to this year, and representing the UK, we have Sam Battle, also known as YouTube sensation Look Mum No Computer. But how is he feeling about his chances?
2: You know, I'm trying my hardest. With the goal of doing well, you know, I'm giving it everything, like every rehearsal. It's like, right, we've got four more minutes. Do you want to do it one more time or should we just take a break? I'm like, I'm going to do it one more time. Going through it and through it and through it, practicing my vocals. I'm just trying to do it because the worst thing is it will be naff in front of my mum and dad and they're like, oh, that wasn't very good.
1: Now, there's a couple of countries the bookies reckon are in with a chance of winning. The current favourites are Finland. Yeah, their staging is full of drama, fire, and some really intense violin playing as well. There's a lot of love for this one too. Yeah, that's Bulgaria. They're taking part for the first time since 2022. France are serving some high drama too. So, what do we reckon? Could it be back in the UK for 2027? Maybe Paris? Maybe Helsinki? I guess we'll find out at about midnight on Saturday.
0: Now, I've never been a massive Eurovision head. I've always sort of lived with people who've watched it, and therefore it's always been on in the background of my life. But this year, I promise I will make the concerted effort to watch it on Saturday, and I will be reporting back next week to let you all know how I found it. So if that isn't a hook, I don't really know what is. There's still plenty to come, so don't go anywhere. After the break, we'll be taking a look at new breathalyzing technology being trialled in the UK, plus some worrying research about women's well-being.
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0: The world's first ever breathalyzer for laughing gas is being tested out by two police forces in the UK. Nitrous oxide, sometimes also known as NOP or hippie crack, has already been blamed for the death of three teenagers after the driver of a car they were in crashed into a tree. He'd been driving at speeds of up to 100 miles an hour after he filmed himself inhaling it while behind the wheel. Matthew Dudley spoke to Thames Valley's police and crime commissioner Matthew Barber about why this is something they want to tackle.
6: Whilst most people seem to understand now, at least the risks around drink driving, we have sadly seen an increase in drug driving, and that includes nitrous oxide. But up till now, there hasn't been a reliable test for nitrous oxide at the side of the road. In Oxfordshire, we've seen relatively recently, incredibly tragically, three men lose their lives because of a driver using nitrous oxide. It can be really dangerous, and I think this is part of the problem. People don't understand the huge risks of using some of these drugs. They're quite dangerous in and of themselves. They've now been criminalised and made illegal to sell for recreational purposes. But this use behind the wheel is incredibly worrying. We hope that this additional tool will give the police that extra chance of stopping people and making sure we can deter those who would seek to get behind the wheel whilst under the influence.
7: Could you explain to us why it's such a risk?
6: So I think many people will be familiar with nitrous oxide as a painkiller, as something that many people will have received perhaps for medical or dental treatment. And so we know that numbing effect that it has. And of course, it's not just a physical painkiller. That's the effect it has on one's responses. So just in the same way of taking drink and other illicit drugs, this has a real impact on your responses and your judgment, meaning that people will take more risks, meaning that their judgment is impaired when they're behind the wheel. Clearly inherently dangerous. And as I say, we've got evidence of that, not just the medical evidence about the harm it does, but the tragic evidence on our streets of people who've lost their lives. So we do hope that this will be an extra tool in the armoury of the police to help crack down on it.
7: So when these are out and being trialled and someone takes one of these tests and they test positive, what's the consequence? What happens to someone who's found to have driven under the influence?
6: So clearly it is, as with all other similar offences, it's driving under the influence. It is a very serious offence, most likely to result in an arrest, very possibly a remand, and certainly can easily end up with a prison sentence for someone who is driving under the influence, as we see for drink drivers, certainly if they are responsible for causing harm or, in the worst case, causing death as a result. It is a really serious offence, and this device will hopefully help just provide that extra bit of evidence for the police in those investigations. But of course, we want to prevent deaths and injuries on our roads. So hopefully the fact that people know that this is dangerous and they may well be caught and prosecuted for this will provide a deterrent effect. Sadly, there are, of course, some people who will still insist on drinking and driving. But I think over the last 30 or 40 years, most responsible people have got the message about how dangerous drink driving is. Yet there still seems to be a cohort of people who perhaps see this as a new drug that is different. It's not alcohol, so it doesn't cause the same harm. It doesn't cause the same risks. This is about making sure that we understand that drug driving is just as dangerous as drink driving.
0: Now, more than half of women in the UK say they feel their pain is ignored or dismissed, a number that rises to almost three quarters of 18 to 24-year-olds. It's leading to many giving up altogether on seeking professional medical help. Holly has been finding out more.
8: Charlotte Baker has been living with a number of painful conditions, including cluster headaches, endometriosis, and complex regional pain syndrome.
9: I was 8 years old when I first started experiencing pain. And at the time, doctors instantly dismissed my pain as anxiety. I was told it was just stress and that I was attention seeking. It was really difficult for me to get my voice heard, and doctors kept dismissing it as being in my head, that I was faking it, and that I just needed to grow up. No pain, no gain. And this was something I kept getting throughout my childhood, trying to get a diagnosis. And then even once I was diagnosed, I felt like I was being dismissed. I actually got sectioned under the Mental Health Act when doctors dismissed my pain and didn't believe that I was actually in agony. It then went as far as them even accusing my parents of making me sick. So for me, this has completely affected my life. It's had a huge impact on me not being believed.
8: New data from Nurofen's Gender Pain Gap Index report has highlighted a concerning disparity in how seriously women's pain is taken. They say pain dismissal remains a reality for women across the UK, and the consequences are driving millions towards unverified health information, including AI, for answers. Dr. Bill Larfey is a senior medical scientist at Reckitt.
10: What we're picking up in this research is that, you know, if a woman goes to a health professional and is dismissed, it puts them off trying again. But the truth is, I was a GP for 25 years in New York before I started this research role. The truth is, sometimes in the NHS, we all need to go back sometimes and have another go and keep having a go. And that will be my message, because what we're seeing in this research is that some women are turning just to social media or to AI, and you know, you can find support online sometimes, but it's not a regulated environment. It doesn't replace getting a proper professional diagnosis and proper professional management. So yeah, the message for me is, please keep trying. On the Nurofen website, the See My Pain website, we have a simple tool you can download. It's called Pain Pass, and it helps you to have better conversations with health professionals, helps you to, gives you, empowers you, if you like, to push back if you feel that you're being subject to gender bias.
8: So what does Charlotte think needs to change?
9: So I personally feel like it's a whole society thing. It's not just doctors that dismiss pain. I've had friends ignore my pain and say, oh, just get on with it, man up. And it's really hard to deal with pain dismissal like that. I feel like it needs to be educated more on a medical level. It needs to be trained, and doctors need to really look at women's health and actually listen, because often a doctor, I'll go into a room with them and I will just instantly be dismissed. They won't look at my scans. They won't listen to what I'm saying. They will just go, oh, well, it's probably just anxiety. Oh, you know, it's normal for women to have pain. And that's something that just needs to change. I feel like if we had more education, if doctors had more training around this, but also if there was more awareness about women being dismissed, because I feel like I felt like I was the only person that was going through this. But I've come to realise there is hundreds of women going through this, and every day there is women being dismissed across the country.
0: And before we go, Frankie's back with a quick look at the sport for today.
11: Stockport will take on Bolton in the League One playoff final after beating Bradford 1-0 last night, 2-0 on aggregate. Xavier Simmons sealed their place at Wembley in the 80th minute. Boss Steven Schumacher says he couldn't think of anyone better to score. Meanwhile, the Championship playoff final may not go ahead on Saturday the 23rd of May as the English Football League investigates the Spygate scandal surrounding finalists Southampton. Hull sporting director Jared Dublin says they will carry on as normal though. Looking ahead to tomorrow, and Chelsea face Manchester City in the FA Cup final at Wembley. City have complained about the scheduling of games this season, but Chelsea interim head coach Callum McFarlane says you just have to get on with it.
12: Yeah, it's tough when you have a game midweek and you have a triple game week. We've had a lot of them this year. But we're focused on ourselves. We're focused on how we prepare. We're playing against an excellent side and an excellent coach. So we need to be at our best, irrelevant if they've had a triple game week or not. So that's what we're focused on.
11: And in darts, Luke Humphreys has qualified for the Premier League playoffs after ending Luke Littler's 10-match winning streak in Birmingham.
0: Now, sadly, that's all we've got time for on today's morning report. I hope you're feeling ready to take on Friday. And even if you're not, hopefully the promise of Eurovision can see you through. We'll be back on Monday with more stories for you. Have a lovely day and an even better weekend.
13: Bringing you the latest information. Special Mix Media. In this week's news, the US government has recently announced that they will suspend the passports of all parents who owe more than $2,500 in child support.
14: Until now, the penalty mostly affected people trying to renew passports. Under the new policy, the government will proactively identify people with overdue payments and revoke active passports directly.
13: Guyana and Venezuela border dispute over the oil-rich land that divides them is now being heard at The Hague, with Guyana accusing Venezuela of land theft.
15: Venezuela unlawfully violated Guyanese territorial sovereignty. They authorized Venezuelan state-owned companies to grant concessions for the exploitation of oil and minerals in the territory.
13: Black achiever Demetria Coley has created history by becoming the youngest graduate of the Florida State University College of Nursing at the age of only 18 years old. China has deployed the world's first robot police force, with 15 robots doing traffic duty, assisting tourists and warning of traffic violations in Hangzhou, southern China district. Reggae and dancehall fans are glad to hear Nigel Boy's fresh take of the old-time Hill and Gully rhythm, produced by Stephen McGregor.
16: I got the rhythm from Stephen the Genius and instantly heard the hearkening back to the olden days, you know, when mento was very prevalent in Jamaica. You know, Hill and Gully, and I'm like, oh, that's bad.
17: Do not take me for cafe. No, you're not take advantage of me. One money and fi run the AA.

0: Lioness Promotions presents Mr. and Mrs. Vinyl, Episode 1, a night when four married couples show off their musical talent and we get to find out how well they know their spouse. On Saturday, the 11th of July, 2026, at the luxurious Gentings Casino, Temple Street, Wolverhampton, WV24AQ. Witness, for the first time, four couples from London, Birmingham and West Bromwich battle it out for a cash prize.
1: Featuring Mr. and Mrs. OP, Mr. and Mrs. Jamasiga, Mr. and Mrs. Smikes and Mr. and Mrs. Jonah. Judge

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0: Are you ready for Char? Ready for the lady Char? With a shack full of soul for your soul. Musical pleasure.
1: Musical pleasure.
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0: Good day. So, Shackers, how the devil are we? I do hope that we are well. And that you've had a good week since the last time we spoke. Well, the last time I spoke, I'm always talking on, I'm always yapping and yakking. Never mind Andrew Roberts, he's going to get 3 hours peace and quiet now, he says, while I'm doing this, so he can do his own thing. Yeah. He says that every week, and then I find out that he's heard most of the show. He can't help himself, he's just addicted to my voice, what can I say? Now then, we do have some doubters in the house, or at least one doubter. Doubting Thomas. Oh, yes. Thought I wasn't going to be here this week. But you got it wrong. You're the one who keeps on going off and leaving me. Oh, yeah, but you know, it's all right. It's all right. I'm here. I'm here for you to play 3 hours of the finest R&B and soul imaginable. I mean, it's curated specifically for your audio delight. Oh, I'm talking rubbish now, aren't I? Oh no, well, some people would say I do it nearly all the time. Mind you, that's because they've maybe got a hearing problem. Listen, welcome along, it's great to be with you. It really is. I'll tell you what, it is such a beautiful day here in the UK. And where I am broadcasting from, it is, about 19 degrees. Lovely jubbly. Hello to PJ and TJ. Hello to George Little John. Doubting Thomas. Hello to George, the other George. The old scruffy chicken variety. Hello, Mr. Chicken George. How are you? Hello to David Taylor. Yes, well, you can do some more working out to the music, Dave. Big hi to all at 247 Disco Heaven, especially Mr. 12-inch Turner, who I haven't heard from in a little while. Going down to 0 inches. Anyway, big hi as well to Janet from Stafford, PJ and TJ, Jordan and the Barbers. Big hi to Glenn T, if you ever happen to be listening. Glenn T, hope you're well, my dear. Yes, hello to all at Genesis Radio Birmingham. Genesis, of course, in the Birmingham City, the heart of the UK. Also, hi to Mr. You know who you are. From ASSK Radio, how are you? Hi to Beverly. Oh, Beverly might get a bit jealous as well. Yeah. Hello, Beverly. Hope you're all right, my darling. Haven't heard your beautiful voice in ages. Hi to the Ultimate Crew. And all at Awesome Owl Radio and Awesome Owl. Oh, it's great to be with you all today. Soulshack365 at gmail.com. Or tweet at Shel Morby. We have birthdays to celebrate. Yes, we have some great birthdays to celebrate today. Oh, yes. I think all the artists are still alive. Stevie Wonder's definitely still alive. This is Jalen Josie, Heart and Strings.
1: Josie, a woman caught in the relentless pursuit of perfection and acceptance.
0: Oh, isn't this nice? We normally start off a bit lively, but, you know, I thought I'd give you a treat today.
1: And connection. This cycle of vulnerability and the search for validation speaks volumes of the human condition. Our innate desire to be loved and the lengths that we go to achieve it.

Hope you're doing all right wherever you are. Soulshack365@gmail.com or tweet at Sean Wolvey. Give me a shout. Let me know what you're up to, what you've been up to, what you'd like to get up to. You don't need to keep it clean. You can say what you want. If there's anything you don't want me to say on air, though, do let me know. Make it very clear. From the album Fidelity now, this is Yaya Bey and 40 Days.

0: This is Yaya Bey from the album 40 Days. I'll tell you what, I've got so much stuff in the playlist this week.
1: Easy thing. It's not, no matter the relationship that you have.
0: I'm not quite sure what words are coming here, so I'm going to talk over it. I'm really sorry, but I'm not familiar with what is going to be said. So, to be on the safe side, it sounds okay. It sounds all very nice and everything. But anyway, from the album 40 Days, that's Yaya Bey. So I hope you enjoyed that one. George Little John certainly enjoyed it. So, yes. Moving on now to Edna Wright. From the album Oops, Here I Go Again from 1976. This one especially reminded me of Glenn T.

0: from 1976 from the album Oops, Here I Go Again. This is Edna Wright. Tomorrow May Never Come. And the track that reminds me the most of Glenn T is the title track of the album. And you know what? I hadn't planned on playing it. And I really don't have room for it. But if the vibe just takes me, if the vibe takes me, I shall go with it. Oh, yes. David Taylor has told me what he'd like to get up to.
1: Sitting inside the Soul Shack.
0: And I don't need him to tell me not to say it on air, because it really is... well, it would turn the air blue.

This is Let's Pretend from the latest album by Jarrod Lawson. The album is called Just Let It. Go on, just let it. Let it fill your ears and your mind and your soul and your brain and your

from the brand new album by Gerard Lawson. That's called If We Pretend. The album is called Just Let It. Oh my God, I love Gerard Lawson. His music is just awesome. And that, if you're in any doubt about Gerard Lawson, who I've played many, many, many times in the Soul Shack, I hope that will leave you in no doubt. Playing more next week. Born on the 13th of May 1950. So-

from 1980 from the album Hotter Than July. Stevie Wonder, 75 years. He still actually sounds all right, more than a few artists I've heard recently, whose names I'm not going to mention because probably wouldn't be very professional, but all really they need to stop it.

George Little John says he's mentioned an artist who sounds very bad at the moment. I'm not going to say it, but there are two more. I'll just say the initials BM and PM. That's all I'm saying. Oh, terrible, terrible. An ND.

Alva Anderson, When Luther Sings. Ooh, I've just thought of one of the artists whose birthday we're going to acknowledge today, who is no longer with us. Hopefully the rest are.

0: Marsha Ambrosius, Charmaine, stop crossing the genres.
1: I said that's what's up.
2: Yeah, that's what's up.
0: Mm-hmm. Yes, yes, yes. Marsha Ambrosia, of course.
1: That's what's up.
0: A very, very popular young lady, especially with Mr. George Littlejohn. I know that he does love Marsha Ambrosius. Yeah.

Born on the 10th of May 1938, Henry Farnborough of the Spinners. And that's Ghetto Child. If you want me to play more of the Spinners or anything else that you've heard or that you want to hear, an artist that you've either heard or you want to hear, let me know, soulshack365@gmail.com. I'll do what I can for you.

0: 1, 2, here we go. 1.
1: That was from 73. This is from 2026. New one from Lucas Seto.

Luca Setto, new track from him, Sweet Loving. 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Janet from Stafford said she was feeling

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Thank you very much. Also, PJ said he wasn't feeling too great either, but he's feeling much better for my interference in his day. I'll interfere with you if you don't watch it. This is Got Sweet Lovin' featuring Roachford.

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And that's the Raw Soul Mix of Got Sweet Lovin'.

0: with Char Morby in the Soul Shack.
1: Oh, come on, baby. Please, come on. I ain't gonna tell nobody. Come on. We could have did it by now. Come on.
2: Born on the 14th of May, 1966, Rafael Sadiq of Tony. I'm going to play a solo track of his later. But in the meantime, this is one of my favourites and I love it so much.

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Rafael Sadiq of Tony, Tony, Tony. And of course, I don't know if it was last year, we said goodbye to Dwayne Wiggins of that band. They've had 9 members. Rafael Sadiq to me sounds like Rassan Patterson. I couldn't keep it to myself. I think they've got quite similar voices. I couldn't keep it to myself. If I could think of an appropriate track to play, I would play it right now, but my brain's not quick enough at this point.

This is definitely thinking on the fly, as they call it. Rossanne Patterson, as mentioned. Might not be the best example.

from the album Love in Stereo from 1999. Rassan Patterson, and I was trying to compare him to Rafael Siddiq, but I didn't really have time to think of anything better than that, and it was the best I could come up with. However, sadly, it probably isn't the best example, because on that occasion, Rassan Patterson is singing, with all due respect, in a very kind of fairy, hairy, fairy, feathery way, rather than his kind of using the strength of his voice that he has. So I'm sorry that I may have kind of failed a little bit there in my... There he is.

from her album When the City Sleeps, a new album. That's Alex Isley, and that's called West Side. Now, George Littlejohn earlier on, when I played a track, said it was making him clap his hands. George, this is going to make you bob and clap. This next one's coming up, especially for you. From 2016, Marcel Russell. Clap my hands. I love Marcel Russell so much. Come on, George.

is Marcella. Marcel Russell, I've just changed him. In a heartbeat, I've changed him to Marcella. And it didn't cost him a penny. Marcel Russell. I'm sorry, sir. There's nothing Ella-ish about him, I can tell you this. Oh, no, baby. Good afternoon to the North Carolina contingents. Terry Green of the Terry Green Project. This is called That's Something. I'm trying to give you that something. I hope it's good enough. If not, soulshack365@gmail.com. Trying to bring some sunshine into your soul.

0: That's Something by Terry Green and the Terry Green Project. This is where I'm having to make some drastic choices now about what I'm playing. Hacking about with my playlist in the hope that I manage to capture the right things. Soulshack365@gmail.com or tweet at Shel Morby if there's anything else I can play for you. You know what to do. David, your version of Georgie Porgy that I promised you last week is coming. In the meantime,
1: it's Shar, the Soul Shack with Shar Morby.
0: It's this lady's birthday on the 10th of May, Carl Anderson. Here she is now with Four Flavor. Stories.

featuring Carl Anderson. 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Hey, I'm changing up, changing everybody's genders today, aren't I? I'm not even qualified, you know. I'm just hacking and shacking. God help you. Carlene Anderson. Singing stories. She, of course, was with the Young Disciples, and I could have played apparently nothing. I do actually love that, but I love this one more, so sorry if you wanted to hear apparently nothing. If you really want to hear it, let me know and I'll bang it on for you. How about that? Can't say fairer than that. In the meantime, even though I've played the next track for a few weeks now, it is well loved, and we are still waiting for the album. Come on, Snoop, get it on.

Dave Hollister, Thought You Knew. And it's going to be on an album produced by Snoop. Oh, listen, on a quiz program yesterday, I think it was, there was a question. Who is the rapper that wrote the cookbook, The Goon with the Spoon? I'd never heard of it, but I guess right. Snoop wrote the cookbook, The Goon with the Spoon, as well as From Crook to Cook. I just want him to cook for me. I don't want no cookbook. Come on.

especially for David Taylor. Promised you last week, here it is. From the album A Day in the Life from 1999, Eric Benet featuring

0: Especially for David Taylor, Georgie Porgy. Apparently that's your favourite version. I hope you loved it. Now, just in case you're feeling a little bit too relaxed, I'm gonna shake you up about now. Oh yeah.
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0: This is what George Little John would refer to as a set. Enjoy it, enjoy it. North Carolina crew, hope you're gonna love it.

from the outstanding album by the Jacksons from 1977 called Going Places. Do what you wanna. On the Philadelphia International record label. 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

I just said to Andrew, I'm going to talk now. 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That's all I hear all day. Cheeky. And you know about the... That is Jalen Gonda. And Doctrine of Love. And oh, praise the Lord. I think there's a cup of tea on the way. 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I knew it would happen one day. A bit dry, no? From his eagerly awaited album, Jalen Gonda, Doctrine of Love. Oh, yes, please. 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

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That's Freddie Jackson. 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Yes, George. I will play the track you asked me for. With my greatest pleasure.

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That's the OJ's. Never Break Us Up. Oh, it's a brilliant album, you know. If you've never heard it, it's absolutely top-notch.

From the album Left in 2007, Eric Robeson and the Baby Song. Just one more in this set. I did have two, actually. But the one's very slow, so I'm just going to play the one track. And it's the second one by Rafael Sadiq, which I promised I would play a solo track of his. So I thought this one would go very nicely at this.

0: from 2009, from the album The Way I See It, bonus track version. That's Rafael Sadiq and Sure Hope You Mean It. We're changing it up again now.
1: It's time to praise the Lord in the Soul Shack.

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1: Smoke break.
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That's Snoop Dogg. No Tickets Needed featuring Kenobi. You know what he calls Kenobi on albums that are not clean. But anyway, we won't go there. Thank you, Snoop. That's Marvelous from his album 10 Till Midnight.

from 1973 from the album I've Got So Much to Give. Written, sang, spoken, and produced by the man himself, Barry White. Love it. Glenn especially, of course, as every time we play for Barry White, we send it up to Robin. Talking of Robins, there's one that hangs about in my garden. You know, it sings so beautifully. Now, I did say that I was going to try and squeeze in Edna Wright, which reminds me of an old friend, Glenn T. Edna Wright, oops, here I go again. And here I do. And here I go. From 1976, from the album of the same name.

0: from 1976, from the album of the same name, Edna Wright, and oops, here I go again. Slipped on a banana skin. Have you ever seen anybody do that? Have you ever seen anyone fall down in the street? I mean, it isn't funny in itself, but when it happens right in front of you, it's kind of can give you the giggles. I think it's probably a bit of nerves because, you know, you don't know what's happened to them and stuff.
1: You're with Char Morby in the Soul Shack, where you'll hear the very best in soul and R&B from today and yesterday.
0: Born on the 14th of May 1973, Shanice. It's all just pure soul from now until the end.

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And from the album Shanice in 1999, there she was with Yesterday. It's all nice, soft soul now, between now and when I close down the shack.

It's also this lady's birthday on the 9th of May. Born in 1975. Tamia. Tell me who.

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That's Tamia. 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On the 9th of May. Happy birthday. She's got a beautiful voice. I've got quite a bit of her music actually. Next track is by a group who I'm not the biggest fan of, but this track is my favourite of all the tracks I think they've ever

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The best track for me that was ever recorded by Boyz II Men. I Finally Know. Isn't it gorgeous? I think I made the right choices, didn't I? I hope so. And you know what? You know what the good part is? All the other stuff is going to come next week. Alison Williams was born on the 11th of May, 1962. Here she is now with Chuck Stanley. Make You Mine Tonight.

0: from 1989 from the album Raw. Alison Williams and Chuck Stanley. Make You Mine Tonight. Well, we might as well go there, mightn't we?
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2: 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Love Don't Live by Sex Alone.

Eugene Record, of course, who was the singer with the Shy Lights. And that's from his album, The Eugene Record. Very clever, eh? From 1977. Love Don't Live by Sex Alone. You're in the G-Zone with me, Shel Morby, and I hope you're going to love it. It's specially curated for your joy. And if it doesn't work for you, you need to let me know.

a mixture of two tracks there. The Manhattans, If My Heart Could Speak, and One Life to Live. Oh, there's still a long way to go. 29 minutes of gorgeousness left. So just soak it up like a sponge and let it do you

That's Joshua Showtime Williams. From his new album, This Is Me. And it's called Foolish. Joshua Showtime.

from 2004 from the album Do I Speak for the World? That's Gerald Levert. Lay You Down. You're in the G Zone with Michelle Morby. Another 20 minutes of gorgeous

0: in the G-Zone. Sorry about the mic, I'm kind of moving it around, trying to make it sound all right. Oh, it's lovely to be here. I hope you're all good, and I hope you're all comfortable and warm and relaxed. And you are enjoying the nourishment that I have prepared for you.
1: Yeah, I know. There's a lot going on. I'm gonna need to sit down for a minute. Unfrown their face.
0: From 2026.

by an artist who, if I need to tell you who he is, it's a worry. It's a big, big worry. So I'm not going to tell you, because I know that you know, and if you don't, then you don't. And you're missing out, because you're obviously not familiar with the brilliance of this person. So if you've checked who it is, and it's the first time you've come across him, Oceans of Music, check it out.

There was no chance of me interrupting that. From the album Beautiful Pain. Released in 2024. That's Tyrese. It's Tyrese's album, but that track featured October London. Oh, and October London, again, is one of the favourite artists in the Soul Shack. I have to say, I wasn't the biggest fan of Tyrese until the release of that album. Now I need to have a look at some more music that I do have by Tyrese, which didn't really do much for me, but that album, I don't know what the pain was that happened to him, but my God, you should be glad it did, because the album is just totally awesome. Now then, it has been my pleasure to be with you again this week. I do know that there were some people around today who were not at their best for various reasons. Some of them I know about, some of them I don't. Doesn't really matter, in that I came, I opened the shack as the doctor to make you feel better, to fill you with the medicine that is music. Because you know what they say about it? When it hits you, you feel no pain, only joy, sometimes sadness, sometimes anger. It's amazing actually what music can make you feel, isn't it? But today, I hope it's made you feel really, really good. Because I felt good playing it for you. And I really loved it, and I hope it hit the spot for you. If it didn't, let me know why. If it did, you can let me know as well. Soulshack365@gmail.com. You can contact me anytime during the week and I'll respond to you. In the meantime, I will be here next week. Did you get that? I will be here next week. Bye. Bye-bye. Thank you for listening.

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0: Lioness Promotions presents Mr. and Mrs. Vinyl, Episode 1. A night when four married couples show off their musical talent and we get to find out how well they know their spouse. On Saturday, the 11th of July, 2026, at the luxurious Gentings Casino, Temple Street, Wolverhampton, WV24AQ. Witness, for the first time, four couples from London, Birmingham and West Bromwich battle it out for a cash prize.
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good afternoon. Going out to each and every, it's a big one, Genesis Radio Birmingham. Another edition, Saturday afternoon mix-up coming straight at you, Mikey Dunn. Lady Boss up in the building.

Big shout out to each and every. Got it logged on down there, Birmingham. Not leaving out the surrounding.

0: Feature going out to Bakra Farah. 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
1: This feeling, I just can't define.
0: A massive shout going out to the one and only Chicken George. Excellent breakfast show again, sir.
1: Every time your eyes are in mine, I get the vibe.
0: Mama Steppin's got her ears locked this way.
1: Oh, I won't say you've been mine. I want to say you've been mine.
0: Devin and Michelle down here in Peas Pottage. Good afternoon to you. Gonna be playing one and two, not so much today.
1: I was struck, now I
0: have the brand new tunes hitting the streets.
1: I won't say you've been mine. I won't say you've been mine.
0: I'm gonna focus on some really good oldies.
1: It's pretty loose,
0: but most definitely good.

0: big shout out to Nature Ellis, Sam Palou, Louis Culture.
1: Can I tell you that the time is getting serious?
0: Luciano, all got himself locked in down there, Jamaica. Good morning, good morning. Early morning time at Jamaica.

0: I've looked after my kids since they were born. Now they've got kids, I still want to look after them. I don't want them struggling to make decisions about my money or my health if I can't. So we made a lasting power of attorney. Now, if I can't speak for myself, they'll speak for me. It's a weight off for all of us, isn't it?
1: Yes, Mum.
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3: 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A night when four married couples show off their musical talent and we get to find out how well they know their spouse. On Saturday, the 11th of July, 2026, at the luxurious Gentings Casino, Temple Street, Wolverhampton, WV24AQ. 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
1: You receive and get the seed, and you just don't believe that you can reach.
0: We got a mighty Fleance family.
1: But everybody falling one day, one day. 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
0: I big up Steppers and the Tingaling family.
1: Got the reception down and turn around in everybody's life, but you must learn to stay firm and keep your goal in sight. 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
0: I big up myself and the Gangali.
2: No, it's

0: I don't know where that jumpy jumpy business are going. But anyway, one more rhythm before the advert break, and then on some of the stations we'll go for your advert break, and some of the stations we don't, and some of the stations we'll go on a dance hall. Don't ask me how we do it. Anyway.
1: Got to watch it, yeah.
2: Got to watch it,
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0: Different T-Rain and the retro.

0: Now redeem me.
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1: From the very dust of the earth, he created us and blew into our nostrils the breath of life and made us a living soul.

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This is George Nooks now. 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
1: Big up Right Slice Butchers.
0: The sound no left up at this.
1: All of the staff them big up enough. You know what I mean? I'm a family.
0: Black your out. The dance was surrounded by soldiers and cats.
1: Anyway, one more with him before the adverb break and then we're going to have some

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1: From the heart of the UK's second city.
0: Genesis.
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1: Good morning, all. It's Friday. The weekend inches closer by the second. It feels like it's been a long week for me, and I'm not even in Westminster. Anyhow, this is your morning report with me, Ben Monse. Here's what we've got coming up for you on today's programme. It's a big weekend for music lovers, with Eurovision taking place this weekend.
2: I'm giving it everything, like every rehearsal. It's like, right, we've got 4 more minutes. Do you want to do it one more time, or should we just take a break? I'm like, I'm going to do it one more time. Going through it and through it and through it, practicing my vocals. I'm just trying to do it, because the worst thing is it will be naff in front of my mum and dad, and they're like, oh, that wasn't very good.
1: Our resident Eurovision nerd, Phil Towers, will be bringing us the latest on that. I'm already expecting non-stop notifications from my mum about that too. Some UK police forces are trialling a new breathalyzer to detect laughing gas.
3: We hope that this additional tool will give the police that extra chance of stopping people and making sure we can deter those who would seek to get behind the wheel whilst under the influence.
1: We'll hear from Thames Valley's Police and Crime Commissioner Matthew Barber, who spoke to Matthew Dudley. Plus, Holly Hughes takes a look at a concerning new study which suggests more than half of women in the UK think their pain goes ignored and unnoticed.
4: What we're seeing in this research is that some women are turning just to social media or to AI, and you know, you can find support online sometimes, but it's not a regulated environment. It doesn't replace getting a proper professional diagnosis and proper professional management.
1: And before we get going, let's take a look at the weather for today and over the weekend. After a pretty chilly start this morning, things do improve for many of us through the day, with some sunny spells developing. There's still a chance of a few heavy showers in the south though, and that northerly breeze will keep temperatures feeling below average. Into the weekend, expect some cold and even frosty starts, especially in rural spots. Saturday brings brighter weather for most, before rain reaches Northern Ireland later on. And Sunday turns wetter and more showery, with some heavy bursts possible, and Monday's again looking dry at first before more rain pushes in from the west later on. Right, let's have a look at some of the other stories making headlines today. In the newsroom is Frankie.
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0: to Parliament and West Streeting resigning from government. The Mayor of Greater Manchester says he wants to make politics work for people, but he will need to win his Makerfield by-election first. James Matthewson is a former Labour spokesperson who thinks a new PM is coming no matter who runs against Keir.
1: Either way, I think we're expecting to see a new Prime Minister in the next month or two, you know, kind of probably by September, definitely.
0: Meanwhile, James Murray has been appointed as West Streeting's replacement as Health Secretary. Elsewhere, Donald Trump has hinted at further military action in Iran. This after he'd previously said the already fragile ceasefire was on life support after rejecting Tehran's peace proposal as garbage. The US president is in China meeting President Xi Jinping. Mr. Trump has promised a better relationship with China than ever before. Close contacts of the student who died after a meningitis outbreak are being offered antibiotics as a precaution. Two others are being treated after at least one confirmed case, although it's not thought to be the same strain of MenB linked to outbreaks in Kent in March. The UK Health Security Agency say the risk to the public is very low. The man accused of stabbing two Jewish men in Golders Green and attacking one of his friends is due at the Old Bailey today. 45-year-old Essa Suleiman is alleged to have gone on a knife rampage in late April. He's charged with three counts of attempted murder. And the amount of butterflies you see may be decreasing. That's according to the Butterfly Conservation, who believe the numbers are dropping because of climate change. Kate Merry is the head of engagement for Butterfly Conservation and says we need to take action to protect them.
2: 80% of species have declined in the last 50 years due to habitat loss and climate breakdown. And so for us, if we know that more people care about butterflies, we also know that they're more likely to take action to protect them.
0: Well, they're also asking the public to vote on their favourite butterfly.
3: Now, let's have a look at what's on the front pages of the papers this morning. As you can imagine, lots of pictures of Andy Burnham after he started the ball rolling yesterday on his leadership bid. That's following the news Labour MP Josh Simons would resign to give Burnham a clear path into the party. But it won't be easy. There are several obstacles on the road ahead for him, first and foremost getting elected in a by-election in Makerfield. The Daily Mail goes with the dramatic headline "God Help Us All," calling the contenders Labour's great pretenders, while the Metro compares Westminster to a Disney drama, superimposing Streeting, Angela Rayner and Burnham onto the cast of the show Rivals. The Guardian warns Burnham's route to topple Starmer will not be clean sailing. In other news, they're also reporting Reform leader Nigel Farage bought a £1.4 million home shortly after receiving his £5 million personal gift from a crypto billionaire. The Sun says Reform UK plans to throw absolutely everything at the seat in Makerfield, so expect a bruising campaign from Farage. Labour won the seat with a majority of 5,399 votes over Reform UK in 2024, but who knows what could change. The Eye paper reports that Wes Streeting and Burnham are now effectively in a leadership battle to force out Keir Starmer, with Burnham promising bigger change at a national level. Meanwhile, the Daily Telegraph leads with a determined-looking Andy Burnham, and even the bookmakers are getting involved now. The paper says Burnham is already the 15-8 favourite to end up in number 10. The Times has perhaps the bleakest image of the lot, a sombre-looking Keir Starmer framed between two metal rails, alongside the headline "Burnham makes his move." And finally, the Daily Star turns this into a football story. It says Burnham's departure from Manchester could open the door for former Manchester United defender Gary Neville to become mayor. So, all eyes on Westminster and Makerfield today as the leadership contest continues, in all but name, really. Now, let's take a look at what's trending on social media this morning with the hashtags. Burnham is still trending, predictably, still number one. Lots of mixed reaction and a few memes too, as you can imagine. An old tweet of Keir Starmer's actually resurfaced, where back in 2015, he posted a link to a now-deleted page which apparently lists his reasons why he was backing Burnham for Labour leadership at the time. HMRC is also trending. That's referencing the story that Angela Rayner has settled her unpaid stamp duty bill, the issue that saw her leave the party back in September of last year. And for going the politics for 1 minute, Eurovision is getting a lot of hype on the socials, people posting their favourite moments, songs and drama from the contest in previous years. And that leads us nicely into our first story of the day. For many of us, the bunting will be going up, the buffets full of goodies from different European countries will be ready. It's a huge weekend all round for music. Phil is very excited to tell us all about it.
4: It's my favourite time of the year, 8 o'clock tomorrow night when we hear this. Yep, the Eurovision Song Contest Picky Bit Buffet's at the ready. The semi-finals are done, and we now know who'll be battling it out to take home that famous trophy. Now, it's a very special one this year. It's 70 years since the very first edition, and that was in Switzerland when this one. Yeah, that was the 24th of May 1956. Just seven countries took part, but it was the day a musical television icon was born, and since then there have been so many memorable moments from this. Yeah, Lordi won for Finland in 2005, while in 2012 we first met Loreen. She went on to win a second time in 2023. And of course, it was 1974 when the world first fell in love with ABBA. But let's return to this year, and representing the UK, we have Sam Battle, also known as YouTube sensation Look Mum No Computer. But how is he feeling about his chances?
5: You know, I'm trying my hardest with the goal of doing well. You know, I'm giving it everything, like every rehearsal. It's like, right, we've got four more minutes. Do you want to do it one more time, or should we just take a break? I'm like, I'm going to do it one more time. Going through it and through it and through it, practicing my vocals. I'm just trying to do it, because the worst thing is it will be naff in front of my mum and dad, and they're like, oh, that wasn't very good.
4: Now, there's a couple of countries the bookies reckon are in with a chance of winning. The current favourites are Finland. Yeah, their staging is full of drama, fire, and some really intense violin playing as well. There's a lot of love for this one too. Yeah, that's Bulgaria. They're taking part for the first time since 2022. France are serving some high drama too. So, what do we reckon? Could it be back in the UK for 2027? Maybe Paris? Maybe Helsinki? I guess we'll find out at about midnight on Saturday.
3: Now, I've never been a massive Eurovision head. I've always sort of lived with people who've watched it, and therefore it's always been on in the background of my life. But this year, I promise I will make the concerted effort to watch it on Saturday, and I will be reporting back next week to let you all know how I found it. So if that isn't a hook, I don't really know what is. There's still plenty to come, so don't go anywhere. After the break, we'll be taking a look at new breathalyzing technology being trialled in the UK, plus some worrying research about women's well-being.
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3: The world's first ever breathalyzer for laughing gas is being tested out by two police forces in the UK. Nitrous oxide, sometimes also known as NOP or hippie crack, has already been blamed for the death of three teenagers after the driver of a car they were in crashed into a tree. He'd been driving at speeds of up to 100 miles an hour after he filmed himself inhaling it while behind the wheel. Matthew Dudley spoke to Thames Valley's police and crime commissioner Matthew Barber about why this is something they want to tackle.
9: Whilst most people seem to understand now, at least the risks around drink driving, we have sadly seen an increase in drug driving, and that includes nitrous oxide. But up till now, there hasn't been a reliable test for nitrous oxide at the side of the road. In Oxfordshire, we've seen relatively recently, incredibly tragically, three men lose their lives because of a driver using nitrous oxide. it can be really dangerous. And I think this is part of the problem. People don't understand the huge risks of using some of these drugs. They're quite dangerous in and of themselves. They've now been criminalized and made illegal to sell for recreational purposes. But this use behind the wheel is incredibly worrying. We hope that this additional tool will give the police that extra chance of stopping people and making sure we can deter those who would seek to get behind the wheel whilst under the influence.
10: Could you explain to us why it's such a risk?
9: So I think many people will be familiar with nitrous oxide as a painkiller, as something that many people will have received perhaps for medical or dental treatment. And so we know that numbing effect that it has. And of course, it's not just a physical painkiller, that's the effect it has on one's responses. So just in the same way of taking drink and other illicit drugs, this has a real impact on your responses and your judgment, meaning that people will take more risks, meaning that their judgment is impaired when they're behind the wheel. Clearly inherently dangerous. And as I say, we've got evidence of that, not just the medical evidence about the harm it does, but the tragic evidence on our streets of people who've lost their lives. So we do hope that this will be an extra tool in the armoury of the police to help crack down on it.
10: So when these are out and being trialled and someone takes one of these tests and they test positive, what's the consequence? What happens to someone who's found to have driven under the influence?
9: So clearly it is, as with all other similar offences, it's driving under the influence. It is a very serious offence, most likely to result in an arrest, very possibly a remand, and certainly can easily end up with a prison sentence for someone who is driving under the influence, as we see for drink drivers, certainly if they are responsible for causing harm or, in the worst case, causing death as a result. It is a really serious offence, and this device will hopefully help just provide that extra bit of evidence for the police in those investigations. But of course, we want to prevent deaths and injuries on our roads. So hopefully the fact that people know that this is dangerous and they may well be caught and prosecuted for this will provide a deterrent effect. Sadly, there are, of course, some people who will still insist on drinking and driving. But I think over the last 30 or 40 years, most responsible people have got the message about how dangerous drink driving is. Yet there still seems to be a cohort of people who perhaps see this as a new drug that is different. It's not alcohol, so it doesn't cause the same harm. It doesn't cause the same risks. This is about making sure that we understand that drug driving is just as dangerous as drink driving.
11: Now, more than half of women in the UK say they feel their pain is ignored or dismissed, a number that rises to almost three quarters of 18 to 24-year-olds. It's leading to many giving up altogether on seeking professional medical help. Holly has been finding out more.
12: Charlotte Baker has been living with a number of painful conditions, including cluster headaches, endometriosis, and complex regional pain syndrome.
13: I was 8 years old when I first started experiencing pain, and at the time, doctors instantly dismissed my pain as anxiety. I was told it was just stress and that I was attention seeking. It was really difficult for me to get my voice heard, and doctors kept dismissing it as being in my head, that I was faking it, and that I just needed to grow up. No pain, no gain. And this was something I kept getting throughout my childhood, trying to get a diagnosis. And then even once I was diagnosed, I felt like I was being dismissed. I actually got sectioned under the Mental Health Act when doctors dismissed my pain and didn't believe that I was actually in agony. It then went as far as them even accusing my parents of making me sick. So for me, this has completely affected my life. It's had a huge impact on me not being believed.
12: New data from Nurofen's Gender Pain Gap Index report has highlighted a concerning disparity in how seriously women's pain is taken. They say pain dismissal remains a reality for women across the UK, and the consequences are driving millions towards unverified health information, including AI, for answers. Dr. Bill Larfey is a senior medical scientist at Reckitt.
14: What we're picking up in this research is that, you know, if a woman goes to a health professional and is dismissed, it puts them off trying again. But the truth is, I was a GP for 25 years in New York before I started this research role. The truth is, sometimes in the NHS, we all need to go back sometimes and have another go and keep having a go. And that will be my message, because what we're seeing in this research is that some women are turning just to social media or to AI, and you know, you can find support online sometimes, but it's not a regulated environment. It doesn't replace getting a proper professional diagnosis and proper professional management. So, yeah, the message for me is please keep trying. On the Neurofem website, the See My Pain website, we have a simple tool you can download. It's called Pain Pass, and it helps you to have better conversations with health professionals, empowers you, if you like, to push back if you feel that you're being subject to gender bias.
12: So what does Charlotte think needs to change?
13: So I personally feel like it's a whole society thing. It's not just doctors that dismiss pain. I've had friends ignore my pain and say, oh, just get on with it, man up. And it's really hard to deal with pain disorder like that. I feel like it needs to be educated more on a medical level. It needs to be trained, and doctors need to really look at women's health and actually listen, because often a doctor, I'll go into a room with them and I will just instantly be dismissed. They won't look at my scans. They won't listen to what I'm saying. They will just go, oh, well, it's probably just anxiety. Oh, you know, it's normal for women to have pain. And that's something that just needs to change. I feel like if we had more education, if doctors had more training around this, but also if there was more awareness about women being dismissed, because I feel like I felt like I was the only person that was going through this. But I've come to realize there is hundreds of women going through this, and every day there is women being dismissed across the country.
3: And before we go, Frankie's back with a quick look at the sport for today.
0: Stockport will take on Bolton in the League One playoff final after beating Bradford 1-0 last night, 2-0 on aggregate. Xavier Simmons sealed their place at Wembley in the 80th minute. Boss Steven Schumacher says he couldn't think of anyone better to score. Meanwhile, the Championship playoff final may not go ahead on Saturday the 23rd of May as the English Football League investigates the Spygate scandal surrounding finalists Southampton. Hull sporting director Jared Dublin says they will carry on as normal though. Looking ahead to tomorrow, and Chelsea face Manchester City in the FA Cup final at Wembley. City have complained about the scheduling of games this season, but Chelsea interim head coach Callum McFarlane says you just have to get on with it.
15: Yeah, it's tough when you have a game midweek and you have a triple game week. We've had a lot of them this year, but we're focused on ourselves. We're focused on how we prepare. We're playing against an excellent side and an excellent coach, so we need to be at our best, irrelevant if they've had a triple game week or not. So that's what we're focused on.
0: And in darts, Luke Humphreys has qualified for the Premier League playoffs after ending Luke Littler's 10-match winning streak in Birmingham.
3: Now, sadly, that's all we've got time for on today's morning report. I hope you're feeling ready to take on Friday. And even if you're not, hopefully the promise of Eurovision can see you through. We'll be back on Monday with more stories for you. Have a lovely day and an even better weekend.
16: Bringing you the latest information. Special Mix Media. In this week's news, the US government has recently announced that they will suspend the passports of all parents who owe more than $2,500 in child support.
17: Until now, the penalty mostly affected people trying to renew passports. Under the new policy, the government will proactively identify people with overdue payments and revoke active passports directly.
16: Guyana and Venezuela border dispute over the oil-rich land that divides them is now being heard at The Hague, with Guyana accusing Venezuela of land theft.
18: Venezuela unlawfully violated Guyanese territorial sovereignty. They authorized Venezuelan state-owned companies to grant concessions for the exploitation of oil and minerals in the territory.
16: Black achiever Demetria Coley has created history by becoming the youngest graduate of the Florida State University College of Nursing at the age of only 18 years old. China has deployed the world's first robot police force, with 15 robots doing traffic duty, assisting tourists and warning of traffic violations in Hangzhou, southern China district. Reggae and dancehall fans are glad to hear Nigel Boy's fresh take of the old-time Hill and Gully rhythm, produced by Stephen McGregor.
19: I got the rhythm from Stephen the Genius and instantly heard the hearkening back to the olden days, you know, when mento was very prevalent in Jamaica. You know, Hill and Gully, and I'm like, oh, that's bad.
20: You not take me fi cafe. Oh, no. No, you not take advantage of me. No. One money, I fi run the AA. One money. Listen.

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0: Lioness Promotions presents Mr. and Mrs. Vinyl, Episode 1. A night when four married couples show off their musical talent and we get to find out how well they know their spouse. On Saturday, the 11th of July, 2026, at the luxurious Gentings Casino, Temple Street, Wolverhampton, WV24AQ. Witness, for the first time, four couples from London, Birmingham and West Bromwich battle it out for a cash prize.
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0: to them now. It's called the Dream Weaver. Trouble dead. Bad with him this.
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0: Lioness Promotions presents Mr. and Mrs. Vinyl, Episode 1. A night when four married couples show off their musical talent and we get to find out how well they know their spouse. On Saturday, the 11th of July, 2026, at the luxurious Gentings Casino, Temple Street, Wolverhampton, WV24AQ. Witness, for the first time, four couples from London, Birmingham and West Bromwich battle it out for a cash prize.
1: Featuring Mr. and Mrs. OP, Mr. and Mrs. Jamasiga, Mr. and Mrs. Smikes and Mr. and Mrs. Jonah, judged by Archie D, Miss L Vibes, Miss T and Chucky Downbeat.

0: £20. 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
1: 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Mr. and Mrs. Vinyl, you really can't miss this one.
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0: walk right up. And coming right up behind Duran Bernard, hello, brand new Kyle Dion on his way.
1: I didn't expect to be here, but I inspected

0: called Lucky Night Lovely. And the musical loveliness continues as we give you brand new Nick Barrett. Been doing so well releasing independently for the last few. Pete, this is called Shadow Work here on the Sugar Radio Show.
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In its entirety, it can get no better than that, can it? Nick Barrett, Shadow Work, and we continue on this deep dive into fresh new black music, Blue.

0: friends of mine. Stephen Russell Hart's teaming up with John B on production for Lovers Reunion. Very Michael Jackson-ish in places. I guess the timing is key with everything Michael Jackson around us at the minute. Have you seen the movie yet, by the way? I still haven't made the effort to get to see it, but maybe I will see it whenever the time is right.
1: Previously on Love Hate.
0: Time's right about now, though.

like you. And this is brand new from The War and Treaty. The return of the husband and wife team, Don't Say Goodbye.

0: duo The War and Treaty, the first fruits of their new labours, Don't Say Goodbye.
1: This is exclusive.

truly giving you tomorrow's classics today. Greg Blackman there from his upcoming One For Her EP, that joint, Hold On Girl, fresh for your ears only. Yes.

And quite deservedly so, you know. Right, we are one tune away from unveiling this week's killer cut. To take us there, brand new Moises Dos Santos, Soldade. And he's brought some friends to the musical table. Arthur Verakai, Linda Dawn, and Theo Croker.

0: round of applause, if you will, for this week's Killer Cut. A time we feel set for very big change around the world of black music over the next few weeks, maybe even months. From his upcoming new album, due via Compost Records, Christian Frommer, featuring Leona Berlin. Forthcoming single, Struck, due in a couple of weeks from the album to follow towards the back end of 2026. Now this is a serious, serious production, musically outstanding, quite deservedly Killer Cut status, and another Killer Cut to come on the very next journey that is the Sugar Radio Show.
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2: Introducing Big John New Thousand, the one-man juggling machine. Out of Birmingham, UK, music is what we do all day. Every day.

So I want to say greetings in the name of His Imperial Majesty, Emperor Haile Selassie I, Jah Rastafari. Greetings and welcome to another episode of the Dancehall Explosion, the UK's highly rated reggae and dancehall show, with yours truly, Big Jack Newtouser. Yeah, man, we're there upon the ground.

we say good morning, good afternoon, good evening, and of course, good night to all the fans checked in from our walks of life. Yeah, man, it's another weekend. If you're celebrating your birthday that weekend, yeah, have a good one here. Yeah.

0: LX Records, you know, man.
1: Talk what we said, DJ. Dance a yard before you dance abroad.
0: I remember, you know, man. This is I and I Prayer, you know.
1: Love Express Studio, what do you say, no for Spectantan? Commissioner Benji, a phony artist, this. What?

0: Yeah.
1: Here he is again, two from him.
0: Signature, man. I'm there. I
1: Signature.
0: Felix Records, you know, man. See the Tanta. DJ Fingers, big up yourself.
1: Yeah, man, big up Tanta.
0: Yeah. I know, so I have to give Jaja thanks to you, man. Because I'm a wake up a man, you know, man. Yeah,
1: so
0: man.
1: Anybody with no Love Express, make them know, say, big Jaja play them artists, you know.
0: Oh.

0: speak to everything that moveth and liveth upon the earth. All of my family are music. I'm still missing them high. It's the type of intention of them high. What music is. We don't know if we have them look then, but when we know which musician you can look upon and know if he's a real musician. More than guy with just coming out and a hustle it. Yeah, I'm no musician.
1: Yeah, we know a real musician from the fake ones. The four songs we gave you from Robert Nestor Marley. Celebrating his passing. 45 years.

0: want to say condolences goes out to the Thompson family. Laying their father to rest, Mr. Thompson. Next week, Friday, 22nd of May.
1: I need a lover with
0: Easy Tom on the whole crew, TT Prince.
1: Through the years.
0: Don't know, stay strong here.
1: Push me over my future.
0: Big up to the Gaynor family.
1: I need
0: laid Roy G to rest a few weeks ago.
1: Standing by me when times get
0: I want to say condolences to all the family.

0: And you don't know every weekend, the seafood weekends with London, Sue and Pambo.
1: I remember in the days
0: of First Cut Barbers, also on the Dudley Road right opposite the Caribbean Delight. He's a man like Dirk.
1: Children
0: never put in the work.
1: And it's time to come home.
0: Stampede Street Charts over there in Kingston, Jamaica. No respect to the street guru.

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1: I want to live.
2: 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Just a tiny sample detects signs of cancer before you notice anything wrong. That's how NHS Bowel Cancer Screening Kits help to save thousands of lives a year. It's so simple, yet one of the most important things you'll do. So, if one lands on your doormat, put it by the loo. Don't put it off.
3: 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A night when four married couples show off their musical talent and we get to find out how well they know their spouse. On Saturday, the 11th of July, 2026, at the luxurious Gentings Casino, Temple Street, Wolverhampton, WV24AQ. Witness for the first time four couples from London, Birmingham and West Bromwich battle it out for a cash prize.
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0: Thing called the Daily Bread. Here's another one from the EP. No. The album title. Yeah. Linking up.
1: No one ever, she said.
0: One cranium, another cranium, that. Yeah.

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1: Clear the way.
0: Clear the way. I do believe it's got a forthcoming album or EP coming soon.
1: Man greater for real.
0: Representing the Midlands, Birmingham.

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1: Clear the way. You know, a One Lord God in
0: I. When you say you're fresh,
1: supreme.
0: Alongside

0: Them say that song here. I burn out the jetty them, the uptown jetty them in a Jamaica.
1: Oh, the country man a come, Babe wrong side.
0: Them say that you tell the new

them say them lick back the old dog like we. That's the title for this one, like we. Conscience be the man. What a link up. And after that one, I'm going to give you the Chris Brown and the world. Boss.

0: are busy. 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
1: World boss!
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0: Chris Brown types can't tell. Don't.

0: So me I say straight, a cartel in a big John in them for knowing. Number one.
1: Yeah, busy. Bum bum murder them.
2: World boss.
1: 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Don't.

0: Lioness Promotions presents Mr. and Mrs. Vinyl, Episode 1, a night when four married couples show off their musical talent and we get to find out how well they know their spouse. On Saturday, the 11th of July, 2026, at the luxurious Gentings Casino, Temple Street, Wolverhampton, WV24AQ. 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
5: 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My name is Hellraiser.
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5: My chat out to all the usual listeners locked into the STFU show. And as always, my chat's go out to Grand Buddy P, C Brown, DJ Ratman, Teddy Ted, DJ Crocodile, Cash Rex, and most of the mob. Chrissy, Shep Love, Jazzy Watt, Cool Hand, Samps, DeVito, Ramon, Marlin, all the heads in Canada, America, South America, the islands, Australia, New Zealand, Vietnam, Korea, Japan, Africa, Europe, and of course the UK. As you can tell, we're doing a throwback show. No politics or long term.

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1: Lyrics to go. 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